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1: Here's the afternoon weather outlook from IC 100.3 FM. Today, sunny, highs in the upper 50s with west winds to 10 miles per hour. Tonight, mostly clear in the evening, then becoming mostly cloudy. Lows in the mid-40s with northwest winds to 15 miles per hour. Then tomorrow, partly sunny Saturday morning, then becoming mostly sunny. Highs in the upper 50s with northwest winds to 10 miles per hour. I'm Jonathan, and that's your afternoon weather forecast. 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

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This is IC 100.3 FM. That was Brandon Lake and Hard Fought Hallelujah. Before that was Phil Wickham and What an Awesome God. Well, here's another note from the IC 100.3 FM calendar. Youth ages 8 to 13 are invited to the Gogoa Cosga Public Library's Older Youth Craft Program on Thursdays from 10:30 to noon at the library. 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

0: 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That was 16 Cities and their song Glorious. Before that was Maverick City Music and Nobody But Jesus. Well, today is June 5th, which means it is the season to celebrate National Gingerbread Day. While the origins of this special event remain shrouded in mystery, for now, lovers of this sweet treat come together to celebrate gingerbread in all of its glorious forms on this day. Well, we're going to take a break, but afterwards we're going to come back with more music from Emerson Day, Out of Eden, Zach Williams, and a whole lot more. So stick around to IC 100.3 FM.
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0: Here's the afternoon weather outlook from IC 100.3 FM. Today, sunny, highs in the upper 50s with west winds to 10 miles per hour. Tonight, mostly clear in the evening, then becoming mostly cloudy. Lows in the mid-40s with northwest winds to 15 miles per hour. Then tomorrow, partly sunny Saturday morning, then becoming mostly sunny. Highs in the upper 50s with northwest winds to 10 miles per hour. I'm Jonathan, and that's your afternoon weather forecast. 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
1: From the Christian News Radio Network, I'm Jim Miller. Senate Republicans have passed a $70 billion bill to fund ICE through the rest of President Trump's term. The Senate voted through the night on multiple amendments in the bill in an 18-hour votorama. The package does not include security funding for the White House ballroom, nor does it restrict Trump's $1.8 billion anti-weaponization fund for his political allies. President Trump headed to Chippewa County, Wisconsin today to campaign and show his support for farmers. News Nation's Libby Dean has more.
2: A good chunk of the president's supporters in Wisconsin, they're farmers, and they're facing those challenges right now from tariffs, also rising gas costs as well, a big concern for them. And the president, his administration, they are well aware of that heading into today's roundtable on American agriculture, as dairy farmers are going to be at that table speaking with the president. Wisconsin is actually home to 58,000 farms. The equipment on those farms, of course, powered by diesel. Diesel up more than 50% since the war in Iran started back in February.
1: Wisconsin is a critical battleground state. The agricultural sector supports nearly 354,000 jobs. Russia's space agency delaying repairs to fix cracks and leaks on the International Space Station. A NASA spokeswoman says that structural repair efforts are being paused while engineers gather more measurements and other data. Cracks and leaks have been a growing concern inside the Russian-made Zvezda service module, which launched into space back in 2000. U.S. forces have boarded an Iranian-linked oil tanker in the Indian Ocean. Here's News Nation's Robert Sherman.
3: They put out new footage of that here today of American forces seizing that ship there, saying in a statement that they will continue global maritime enforcement to disrupt illicit networks and interdict vessels, providing material support to Iran wherever they operate. This is a part of the United States' strategy. Put pressure on Iran wherever their economy hinges, wherever their ships may be, wherever their efforts are made in order to try and get around the U.S. sanctions, even in the Indian Ocean.
1: U.S. forces have intercepted several commercial oil tankers in the Indian Ocean in just the past few months. Better than expected jobs report shows the U.S. economy remains strong despite rising prices. News Nation's Alicia Nieves reports it could mean bad news when it comes to cutting the key interest rate.
4: You get a good and strong labor market report. That's actually going to reduce the probability that Fed Chair Kevin Warsh, being new to the leadership there, he's going to have a lower odds of cutting rates. I know a lot of Americans want that to happen to bring down those credit card interest rates, those auto loans, even help indirectly bring down mortgage rates. But the reality is with a strong labor market, the Fed has to focus on inflation, and that is still not under control. To cut rates would only fan that a little bit further. So you're going to have people arguing now, will the Fed raise rates to get inflation down?
1: From Christian News Radio Network, I'm Jill Miller. To hear this and other reports on demand, be sure to visit christiannewsradio.org.
5: With the Wall Street Business Report, I'm Ken Lorman. The latest data on the U.S. economy shows continued momentum under President Trump. In fact, U.S. employers added 172,000 jobs in May. The unemployment rate stayed at a low 4.3%.
6: The job market has been recovering this year from a miserable 2025. So far, shrugging off higher energy prices and increased economic uncertainty since the United States and Israel attacked Iran in late February.
5: That's Bernie Bennett reporting. The positive report apparently spooked the market. The market had its worst day since October as a sell-off in big technology companies weighed down the broader market. Bond yields surged as a strong jobs report boosted expectations that the Fed would be forced to hike interest rates at some point. The S&P 500 slumped 2.6%, finishing with its first losing week in the last 10. The Dow fell 695 points. The NASDAQ fell 4.2%. For the Wall Street Business Report, I'm Ken Lorman.
7: Here's the afternoon weather outlook from IC 100.3 FM. Today, sunny, highs in the upper 50s with west winds to 10 miles per hour. Tonight, mostly clear in the evening, then becoming mostly cloudy. Lows in the mid-40s with northwest winds to 15 miles per hour. Then tomorrow, partly sunny Saturday morning, then becoming mostly sunny. Highs in the upper 50s with northwest winds to 10 miles per hour. I'm Jonathan, and that's your afternoon weather forecast. 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

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That was her song, He Is With You. 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The City of Nome Spring Cleanup Day is tomorrow. Yellow trash bags are available at the library, police station, rec center, and city hall. Dump trucks will be parked at the IC View Fire Hall, the rec center, and beside the recycling vans on West 4th Avenue from noon to 4 tomorrow. Kids are encouraged to pick up trash, collect tickets, and enter in to win one of the three bikes. For more information, call the city at 907-443-6663. 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

0: 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That was Matt Maher and his song Joyful Noise. Before that was Carly Ann Taylor and her song Why Should I Worry? Well, firefighters in China were called to free a man from a washing machine after his head got wedged in the drum while he was attempting to fix it. It took a team of six firefighters 40 minutes to rescue the man.
1: 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Lastly, accept judgment calls of the game officials. 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
2: Here's the afternoon weather outlook from IC 100.3 FM. Today, sunny, highs in the upper 50s with west winds to 10 miles per hour. Tonight, mostly clear in the evening, then becoming mostly cloudy. Lows in the mid-40s with northwest winds to 15 miles per hour. Then tomorrow, partly sunny Saturday morning, then becoming mostly sunny. Highs in the upper 50s with northwest winds to 10 miles per hour. I'm Jonathan, and that's your afternoon weather forecast. 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
1: Here's the weather forecast from IC 100.3 FM. For tonight, expect partly cloudy skies. This evening, becoming mostly cloudy with lows in the mid-40s and west winds 5 to 15 miles per hour. Then for Saturday, mostly cloudy skies in the morning, then becoming partly sunny with highs in the mid to upper 50s and west winds to 10 miles per hour. Then for Saturday night, mostly cloudy skies with lows in the lower 40s and northwest winds 5 to 15 miles per hour. I'm George Bard, and that's the weather forecast. 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

That was Good Weather Forecast along with Geo with Lows to Highs. And before that, you heard Hannah Kerr with Jesus Is Why and music from 12 Stones with Crash. Well, happy Friday. I'm your host, George, and here's a note from the Icy 100.3 FM calendar. The Norton Sound Health Corporation, the UAF Northwest Campus, and Rome Dome are teaming up to offer a free birding field trip led by Peter Bente and Carol Gales. That's tomorrow, Saturday, June 6th, from 7 a.m. till 5 p.m., and transportation is provided and space is limited. You can reserve a seat by emailing gltrigkumakuk at alaska.edu. Coming up, music from Kirk Collins, but first here is Rebecca St. James with Speak to Me.

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1: This is the Alaska Department of Fish and Game in Nome with an informational update for Norton Sound salmon, subsistence schedules, herring, and crab fisheries. Subsistence fishermen are reminded that a subsistence fishing permit is required to retain salmon caught while subsistence fishing in the Port Clarence District and the Cape Woolley, Nome, Gullivan, and Elam subdistricts. The Cape Woolley area has been included in the Nome Subdistrict subsistence permit this year and is not a standalone permit as in previous years. In the Nome Subdistrict, the subsistence fishing schedule will go into effect June 15th. Marine waters east of Cape Nome will be open 7 days per week. Marine waters west of Cape Nome and the fresh waters of the Nome Subdistrict will close to gillnet fishing at 6 p.m. on Monday, June 15th. Gillnet subsistence fishing will reopen at 6 p.m. on Wednesday, June 17th, and will be on a weekly schedule of 6 p.m. Wednesdays until 6 p.m. on Mondays. Also effective June 15th, beach seines, dip nets, and cast nets may be used for salmon and are open in all subsistence net fishing areas of the Norton Sound District whenever the subsistence gillnet fishing is open. Unless closed by emergency order, beach seining will remain open during the gillnet fishing periods through August 15th. Fishermen are reminded that gillnets are restricted to no more than 50 feet in freshwater and 300 feet in marine waters, and a net may not block more than one half of any stream, channel, or side channel. Beginning June 15th in the Chateau Lake and Unicle areas, subdistricts 5 and 6, marine and fresh waters will close to conserve king salmon in an effort to achieve escapement goals. The first closure to subsistence fishing in the fresh and marine waters of subdistricts 5 and 6 will be at midnight on the evening of June 14th. The Unicleet River drainage downstream from the North River and all the North River drainage will close to all subsistence fishing, except for dip nets and cast nets. Any king salmon caught in a cast net or dip net must be immediately returned to the water unharmed. Set gill nets with a mesh size of 4 inches or less may continue to be fished in the Unicleet River drainage upstream of the North River confluence to target non-salmon species. Beach seining for salmon in all of subdistricts 5 and 6 waters is closed. The Pilgrim River will be open to net fishing with an annual household limit of 3 kings and 25 sockeye salmon. Additionally, Port Clarence waters will be open for 24 hours per day, 7 days per week, with standard gear requirements. If escapement projections indicate the Pilgrim River escapement goal range of 6,800 to 36,000 sockeye salmon will be attained, the department may liberalize the household limit for sockeye salmon in future announcements. Winter king crab subsistence reports are due and are required to be submitted whether the permit holder fished or not. Failure to report can result in the loss of future permits and or fines. The summer season commercial crab open access and CDQ fisheries will open at noon on June 15th. Herring fishing for bait is currently open in southern Norton Sound. Fishermen are reminded that they must ensure they have a market prior to engaging in commercial fishing activities. For any questions regarding the upcoming fishing season, please call Fish and Game in Nome at 907-443-5167 or 1-800-560-2271. This has been an informational update from the Alaska Department of Fish and Game in Nome. Hey, stay safe out there and good luck.
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3: The next known tide will be a low tide at 3:55 a.m. Saturday, followed by a high tide at 11:46 a.m. Saturday.
4: The marine forecast for Western Alaska coastal waters out to 15 nautical miles posted at 3:46 a.m. Friday, June 5th, outlook to Saturday. Zone 2803, quick pack to Cape Stevens. Today, northwest winds 10 knots, seas 2 feet, fog. Tonight and Saturday, west winds 10 knots, seas 2 feet. Zone 2804, Cape Stevens to Moses Point. Today, northwest winds 10 knots, seas 2 feet. Tonight, west winds 15 knots, seas 3 feet. Saturday, southwest winds 10 knots, seas 2 feet. Zone 2805 at Moses Point to Sledge Island. Today, north winds 10 knots, becoming west, seas building to 3 feet. Tonight, west winds 15 knots, seas 3 feet. Saturday, north winds 10 knots, seas 2 feet. Zone 2806, Sledge Island to Wales. Today, north winds 10 knots, becoming west, seas 2 feet, fog. Tonight, northwest winds 15 knots, seas 3 feet. Saturday, north winds 15 knots, seas 3 feet.

0: That was Jeremy Camp with Right Here. And before that, music from Forrest Frank with Nothing Else. Today's verse from God's Word is 1 Thessalonians chapter 5, verse 11. Therefore, encourage one another and build each other up, just as in fact you are doing. That's 1 Thessalonians chapter 5, verse 11 from the New International Version of the Bible. Coming up, we have music from Unspoken and from Thousand Foot Crutch.
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0: Here's the weather forecast from Icy 100.3 FM. For tonight, expect partly cloudy skies. This evening, becoming mostly cloudy with lows in the mid-40s and west winds 5 to 15 miles per hour. Then for Saturday, mostly cloudy skies in the morning,

and becoming partly sunny with highs in the mid to upper 50s and west winds to 10 miles per hour. Then for Saturday night, mostly cloudy skies with lows in the lower 40s and northwest winds 5 to 15 miles per hour. I'm George Bard, and that's the weather forecast. 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
1: Here's the weather forecast from IC 100.3 FM. For tonight, expect partly cloudy skies. This evening, becoming mostly cloudy with lows in the mid-40s and west winds 5 to 15 miles per hour. Then for Saturday, mostly cloudy skies in the morning, then becoming partly sunny with highs in the mid to upper 50s and west winds to 10 miles per hour. Then for Saturday night, mostly cloudy skies with lows in the lower 40s and northwest winds 5 to 15 miles per hour. I'm George Bard, and that's the weather forecast. 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
2: Let's clap like this. Yeah.

That was Phil Wickham with Homesick for Heaven. And before that, you heard Hannah Kerr with Same God and Elevation Worship with Alleluia. Well, here's a reminder that tomorrow is the City of Nome's Springtime Cleanup Day, and kids are encouraged to pick up trash, collect tickets, and be entered to win one of three bikes. Yellow trash bags are available at the library, police station, at the rec center, and at City Hall. And dump trucks will be parked at the Icy View Fire Hall, at the rec center, and beside the recycling vans on West 4th Avenue from noon to 4 tomorrow. For more information, you can call the City of Nome at 907-443-6663. Coming up, we have music from Social Club Misfits, but first this is Royal Taylor with Hold Me Together.

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0: That was Cutlass with Winds of Change. Before that, you heard Ozzy with Shadow and Big Daddy Weave with I've Just Seen Too Much. Well, cockroaches are in the news. The story is from Australia. Australian officials say they confiscated more than 100,000 illegal live cockroaches from a breeder in May in the country's largest ever seizure of exotic invertebrates. Wow. Cockroach breeding. The haul worth over $140,000 included Madagascar hissing and Dubai cockroaches. Both species are illegal to import, keep, or sell in Australia due to potential environmental risks. The cockroaches were being sold online as reptile food. Officials urged pet owners to use crickets or wood roaches instead. The seized cockroaches will be euthanized, and authorities warned of prosecution for those caught with such invertebrates. But a spokesperson said charges weren't laid against the cockroach breeders. Coming up after the weather, we have music from Citizen Way and from Timothy James Meany.
1: Do you think you might be allergic to a particular food? This is Dr. Elmar Sakawa for Lifelines. Statistics show that one out of every three people thinks he or she has a food allergy. However, experts explain that many, quote, food allergies may really be food intolerances. A food allergy is when the body's immune system responds abnormally to a substance in the food, causing itching in the mouth, vomiting, diarrhea, or stomach pain within minutes or up to 2 hours. Reactions due to food intolerance are generally not as severe, but are as unpleasant nonetheless. If you are unsure whether you have an allergy or intolerance, visit your doctor or allergy specialist.
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0: Here's the weather forecast from Icy 100.3 FM. For tonight, expect partly cloudy skies. This evening, becoming mostly cloudy with lows in the mid-40s and west winds 5 to 15 miles per hour. Then for Saturday, mostly cloudy skies in the morning, then becoming partly sunny with highs in the mid to upper 50s and west winds to 10 miles per hour. Then for Saturday night, mostly cloudy skies with lows in the lower 40s and northwest winds 5 to 15 miles per hour. I'm George Bard, and that's the weather forecast. 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

0: rotary dial phones, cassette tapes, fax machines. It's fair to say that all of these are almost obsolete. But what about Christianity?
1: There are a growing number of people who boldly and quite unashamedly assert that the teaching of Jesus Christ and that of his apostles given 2,000 years ago is not relevant to present day conditions, that such teaching is out of date and that we should ignore it.
0: Billy Graham knew that simply isn't true.
1: His teaching is not only relevant to today's conditions, but is absolutely the only possible ultimate solution. His teaching would solve all the turmoil, the upheaval, and the unrest in the world today, whether the problems are those of individuals or of nations.
0: Would you like to know how Jesus Christ can affect your life today? We can help. 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That's findpeacewithgod.net. We're the Billy Graham Evangelistic Association.
2: AA made all the difference in my life. I noticed that most of the goals I had as a kid were slipping by. I didn't feel like the person I hoped to be. After all those years of drinking, I really didn't know myself. When I was out there drinking, I was always looking for the next great party to make me feel all right. With AA, I found a better way of life. 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
1: Here's the weather forecast from IC 100.3 FM. For tonight, expect partly cloudy skies. This evening, becoming mostly cloudy with lows in the mid-40s and west winds 5 to 15 miles per hour. Then for Saturday, mostly cloudy skies in the morning, then becoming partly sunny with highs in the mid to upper 50s and west winds to 10 miles per hour. Then for Saturday night, mostly cloudy skies with lows in the lower 40s and northwest winds 5 to 15 miles per hour. I'm George Bard, and that's the weather forecast. 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

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And before that, you heard for King and Country with Place in This World and Eli Gable with Glory Bound. And here's another note from the ICY 100.3 FM calendar. The Norton Sound Health Corporation Camp Department will host the Nome Bike Rodeo tomorrow from noon to 2 at the Norton Sound Regional Hospital parking lot. And there'll be helmet fittings, bike tune-ups, prizes, and healthy screenings. If you'd like more information, you can call 907-443-4583. Coming up, music from Holland, but first here is Zach Williams with Jesus Loves.

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1: 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The good news is that earplugs and earmuffs are effective in preventing this damage if used correctly. 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

That was Burlap to Kashmir with Mansions. And before that, you heard Collington with Waiting for Daylight and the Newsboys with Alleluia. Well, today is June 5th, and here's a look at what happened on this date in history. On this date in 1851, Harriet Beecher Stowe's anti-slavery serial Uncle Tom's Cabin, or Life Among the Lowly, started a 10-month run in the National Era abolitionist newspaper. Also in this date in 1944, during the Second World War, more than 1,000 British bombers dropped 5,000 tons of bombs on German gun batteries on the Normandy coast in preparation for D-Day. On this date in 1947, during the Cold War, in a speech to Harvard University, the United States Secretary of State George Marshall called for economic aid to war-torn Europe. And on this date in 1989, the tank man halted the progress

0: of a column of advancing tanks for over half an hour after the Tiananmen Square protest of 1989. That's what happened on this date in history. And coming up after the weather, music from We the Kingdom and from Jason Crabb.
1: Hi, I'm Todd Nettleton, and this is the Voice of the Martyrs Radio. The Islamist militants from the Allied Democratic Forces have attacked one pastor's village in the DRC three times in the past year, destroying every building belonging to Christians. In the first attack, the ADF killed 15 people inside his church and kidnapped 20 others. In the second, they killed six, including a church elder. In the third attack, the pastor said they were specifically looking for him. Despite the danger, he continues to care for more than 100 Christians who now gather to worship under trees in the courtyard of their destroyed church. Please pray for this pastor's spiritual endurance and for suffering Christians in the DRC.
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0: Here's the weather forecast from Icy 100.3 FM. For tonight, expect partly cloudy skies. This evening, becoming mostly cloudy with lows in the mid-40s and west winds 5 to 15 miles per hour. Then for Saturday, mostly cloudy skies in the morning, then becoming partly sunny with highs in the mid to upper 50s and west winds to 10 miles per hour. Then for Saturday night, mostly cloudy skies with lows in the lower 40s and northwest winds 5 to 15 miles per hour. I'm George Bard, and that's the weather forecast. 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

0: spreading the good news, baby. 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And that's for really, though.
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1: 9 o'clock on Friday night can only mean one thing. It is time for the top nine at nine here on IC 100.3 FM. I'm Patty Burchill. I'll be with you for the next hour as we count down the nation's top nine Christian hit radio singles according to Christian Music Weekly. Great lineup for you tonight. Not a whole lot of change, however, in the list. A few things swapping spots, and one song that dropped off the charts for a couple of weeks is back on again. A lot of great music on the way, nonetheless. Stick around. We're going to count them down, starting with
2: #9,
1: Colton Dixon, the former number one song for weeks and weeks and weeks and weeks, is now at #9. Still hanging on. The Love I Have for You. This song was actually released back in July of 2025. Yes, it's been around for almost a year, and it has been on the charts at least 6 months, 8 months, and pretty incredible. But Colton is touring this summer a bit. He's got some festivals in this month and next. In fact, tomorrow night he is at the Resound Festival in Bethany, Missouri. And that festival also, of course, includes a lot of other artists, folks like Seth Schleter, Leanna Crawford, Micah Tyler's going to be there. So there you go. A lot of folks gather together for these festivals in the summer in various locations. And Colton's going to be doing that this summer. So there you go. Here it is, Colton Dixon, The Love I Have for You. It's #9 this week on the top nine at nine.

0: Colton Dixon, The Love I Have for You. It's number 9 this week on the top 9 at 9.
1: Number 8.
0: Derek Minor and Cannon are back on the chart again with Save the Hero. This one has been on a very long time as well. Always in the middle of the chart and hanging in there and then dropping off and then coming back again. I think this is the second or third time it's come back on to the charts. And this song was also released back in September of 2025. From their album Vigilante. It was actually released as a single prior to Vigilante being released. Came out in August a year ago. So there you go. It's just these songs that have staying power, right? Here it is. Derek Minor with Cannon. This is Save the Hero. It's number 8 this week on the top 9 at 9.

0: Derek Minor with Cannon. That's Save the Hero, number 8 this week on the top 9 at 9.
1: Number 7!
0: Highland comes in at number 7. You know, this is a group that started making music back in 2011. Well, they signed a record deal in 2010 with Tooth & Nail and started releasing albums. Then 2011 was their first studio album called Weights & Measures. They released one in 2012 called Finding Our Way, and then some EPs that they were independent EPs they released back in 2008 and 9. But nothing really about Highland since 2012. So, 14 years later, they decided to get back together again. And pretty cool. They have decided that, yeah, they want to make music again together. So here they are. This is Highland with Younger Years. It's number 7 this week on the top 9 at 9.

0: Island, Younger Years. Number 7 this week on the top 9 at 9.
1: Number 6.
0: Damien comes in at number 6 this week. That band of brothers, that's right, 3 brothers. They are a Portland-based trio, Jason, Brendan, and Andrew Damien. And they have created a blend of Christian indie pop colored by sunlit West Coast vibes with grand cinematic alt-pop atmospheres. That, according to JesusFreakHideout.com, that is quite a tall order right there. They have shared the stage with many artists that we've played a lot of, starting in 2012. They've shared the stage with 4 King & Country, Toby Mac, Hillsong Young & Free, Reliant K. Traction there with other groups as warm-up bands, but now they've got their own brand new self-titled album. It has 14 tracks on it, including this one, Hurricane Song. It's number 6 this week on the top 9 at 9.

Here's the weather forecast from Icy 100.3 FM. For tonight, expect partly cloudy skies. This evening, becoming mostly cloudy with lows in the mid-40s and west winds 5 to 15 miles per hour. Then for Saturday, mostly cloudy skies in the morning, then becoming partly sunny with highs in the mid to upper 50s and west winds to 10 miles per hour. Then for Saturday night, mostly cloudy skies with lows in the lower 40s and northwest winds 5 to 15 miles per hour. I'm George Bard, and that's the weather forecast. 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

0: messengers, faith, hope, love. That comes in at number 5 this week on the top 9 at 9.
1: Number 4.
0: Peter Burton is at number 4 with Where Would I Be? JesusFreakHideout.com has a little bio about Peter Burton. He's recently been signed by Integrity Music. He's managed by Storyhouse Collective, which is Matthew West. Burton hails from California, where he spent the last 10 years leading worship while touring the world with multiple CCM artists, including Lincoln Brewster. Burton helped start Thrive Worship alongside his fellow worship leaders from Bayside Covenant Church in Sacramento, California. Yeah, there you go. He's a covenant boy. Peter Burton is. Since then, he's stepped into his solo artist career to tell his personal story of how Jesus changed his life while continuing to lead worship at Bayside. This song is the first taste of his new music as he leads listeners on a journey of gratitude marked by his signature energy and optimism rooted in his love for Jesus. Peter Burton, Where Would I Be? It's number 4 this week on the top 9 at 9.

0: Peter Burton, Where Would I Be? Number 4 this week on the top 9 at 9.
1: Number 3.
0: Breaking into the top 3 this week, it's Tarn Wells and Miles Minnick with Second to None. This comes from an album called Breathe On It that was released on May 1st of this year. And he's released a couple of other singles from that album. One that is the title track, Breathe On It. And he's got some other songs out. The Church Is On Fire, Here Comes the Church. This one apparently is a non-album single. I thought it was on the album there, but maybe it's not. So there you go. Tarn Wells has been named for Grammy Awards throughout his career. Hasn't yet won, but he has been nominated many, many years, including this year for Let the Church Sing. He's been nominated. That album actually came out a year or so ago. So, yeah, we'll just have to see where that goes for Tarn Wells. Here he is with Miles Minnick. This is Second to None. It's number 3 this week on the top 9 at 9.

0: Wells and Miles Minnick, second to none, number three this week on the top nine at nine.
1: Number two.
0: Jeremy Camp has been in the number two spot for more weeks than I can count, right? He's just hanging on there. He spent a week or two at the number one spot, but always kind of dropping back to number two. Good place to be. His song, No Survivors, was actually released back in 2024. Yeah, the album, Deeper. And, it's had some great airtime. You know, Jeremy is, at the Mesa County Fairgrounds tomorrow night in Grand Junction, Colorado for something they call Night Vision 2026. It is, an opportunity to listen to all sorts of Christian artists at, this venue. Ann Wilson is there tonight, and, also, Caleb and John, Andrew Rip, Benjamin William Hastings, and Katie Nicole. They're all there. Katie Nicole's there tomorrow night along with Blessing Offer and Jeremy Camp. So, yeah, great time. A lot of artists do a lot of festivals this time of year. And it's interesting. Jeremy's going to be at Hot Springs National Park in Arkansas for a concert. He's going to be... in Chicago, he's going to be in Wisconsin, in the park, something called Hope in the Park. It's a free thing in Wausau, Wisconsin. That's kind of cool. Another 40 days of Christian music in Williamstown, Kentucky. It's a free concert. You know, it's just pretty amazing, which is great. I'm glad that there are artists that are still doing free music. Here he is, Jeremy Camp. This is No Survivors. It is number two this week on the top nine at nine.

0: Joseph O'Brien Trust Fall, number one for a second week in a row here on the top nine at nine. Well, we've done it. We have counted down the nation's top nine Christian hit radio singles according to Christian Music Weekly. We have done it in style. A lot of great music out there, and we have brought it to you. Will Joseph O'Brien be able to hang on to the number one spot again? Will Jeremy Camp be able to hold on to number two for yet another week? Who knows? And will Derek Minor and Cannon be on the chart again or drop off with Save the Hero? So many things to think about. You'll need to tune in next Friday night right here. The top nine at nine. We'll count them down again, play them back to back, bring you information about the songs and the artists who sing them and write them and do all the things. In the meantime, it's going to be a great weekend. Have a good one. God bless.
1: We got vices, we got pain. Yeah, we all go through it, so aren't we all the same? I got a thorn in my side.

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1: Here's the weather forecast from IC 100.3 FM. For tonight, expect partly cloudy skies. This evening, becoming mostly cloudy with lows in the mid-40s and west winds 5 to 15 miles per hour. Then for Saturday, mostly cloudy skies in the morning, then becoming partly sunny with highs in the mid to upper 50s and west winds to 10 miles per hour. Then for Saturday night, mostly cloudy skies with lows in the lower 40s and northwest winds 5 to 15 miles per hour. I'm George Bard, and that's the weather forecast. 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

That was Brandon Lake with Hard Fought Alleluia. And before that, Keith and Kristen Getty, along with Zach Williams with Scarlet Thread, and music from Laura Story and Mac Powell with Open Hands. Well, here's another note from the ICY 100.3 FM calendar. Quirk's annual e-waste event will be held tomorrow from 10 a.m. till 4 p.m. at the parking lot on the corner of Sepla Drive and West C Street. And the service is free for residents, and commercial e-waste will be charged 50 cents per pound. If you'd like more information, you can call 907-443-4258. Coming up, we have music from Tasha Layton. But first, here's Josh Wilson with No More.

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0: That was a J.J. Weeks band with Let Them See You. Before that, you heard Thousand Foot Crutch with Be Somebody and Audio Adrenaline with Kings and Queens. Well, today's verse from God's Word is 1 Thessalonians chapter 5, verse 11. Therefore, encourage one another and build each other up, just as in fact you are doing. That's 1 Thessalonians chapter 5, verse 11, from the New International Version of the Bible. And coming up after the weather, music from Danny Gokey and from Sonic Flood.
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0: Here's the weather forecast from Icy 100.3 FM. For tonight, expect partly cloudy skies. This evening, becoming mostly cloudy with lows in the mid-40s and west winds 5 to 15 miles per hour. Then for Saturday, mostly cloudy skies in the morning, then becoming partly sunny with highs in the mid to upper 50s and west winds to 10 miles per hour. Then for Saturday night, mostly cloudy skies with lows in the lower 40s and northwest winds 5 to 15 miles per hour. I'm George Bard, and that's the weather forecast. 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
1: Here's the weather forecast from IC 100.3 FM. For tonight, expect partly cloudy skies. This evening, becoming mostly cloudy with lows in the mid-40s and west winds 5 to 15 miles per hour. Then for Saturday, mostly cloudy skies in the morning, then becoming partly sunny with highs in the mid to upper 50s and west winds to 10 miles per hour. Then for Saturday night, mostly cloudy skies with lows in the lower 40s and northwest winds 5 to 15 miles per hour. I'm George Bard, and that's the weather forecast. 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

That was Good Weather Forecast and Geo with Lows to Highs. Before that, you heard Matt Carney with Face to Face and John Reddick with The Way. And here's a final look at the icy 100.3 FM calendar. 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

0: then bowed his head to join them in a quick prayer. They're the Salesian Sisters of St. John Bosco. On game night, they're called the Spurs Nuns. New York has Ben Stiller, Tina Fey, Tracy Morgan among its super fans. Well, San Antonio has a group of nuns who wear Spurs jerseys over their habits. It's a relationship that goes back at least 20 years or so, and to the sisters, it makes perfect sense. Have a great night, everyone. We have music from 10th Avenue North and from Nevertheless coming up after the weather.
1: I was using, then basically it would be like an all-day event. It's just miserable. And now that I'm in Teen Challenge, I feel whole, and I feel like that void in my heart is filled to Jesus, and I have a future, and I actually look forward to it.
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0: Here's the weather forecast from Icy 100.3 FM. For tonight, expect partly cloudy skies. This evening, becoming mostly cloudy with lows in the mid-40s and west winds 5 to 15 miles per hour. Then for Saturday, mostly cloudy skies in the morning, then becoming partly sunny with highs in the mid to upper 50s and west winds to 10 miles per hour. Then for Saturday night, mostly cloudy skies with lows in the lower 40s and northwest winds 5 to 15 miles per hour. I'm George Bard, and that's the weather forecast. 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
1: Here is your overnight forecast from IC 100.3 FM for Saturday. We'll see mostly cloudy skies in the morning, becoming partly sunny, with highs in the mid to upper 50s and west winds to 10 miles per hour. Then for Saturday night, mostly cloudy skies with lows in the lower 40s and northwest winds 5 to 15 miles per hour. And for Sunday, mostly cloudy skies with highs in the lower to mid 50s and west winds 5 to 15 miles per hour. I'm George Bard, and that's the weather forecast. 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
1: How many times have you simply needed someone to listen? We live in a world where many within our journey of faith carry heavy burdens and feel as though no one wants to hear them for fear of being judged or ridiculed. But praise God, they have you in their lives, a fellow believer who will carry each other's burdens and in this way fulfill the law of Christ. 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

Highs in the mid to upper 50s and west winds to 10 miles per hour. Then for Saturday night, mostly cloudy skies with lows in the lower 40s and northwest winds 5 to 15 miles per hour. And for Sunday, mostly cloudy skies with highs in the lower to mid 50s and west winds 5 to 15 miles per hour. I'm George Bard, and that's the weather forecast. 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

0: loss is one of the most common disabilities in our region. Noise-induced hearing loss is completely preventable, yet it affects about 20% of our people in the Bering Strait region, which is over twice the national rate. Loud sounds can cause permanent damage to your hearing. Even noise from power tools, boats, four-wheelers, and snow machines can cause damage when your ears are exposed over a period of time. Loud sounds like gunshots can cause hearing loss after only one shot. Please don't take any chances this year when you're out hunting, four-wheeling, snow machining, carving, or cutting wood. 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
1: Here is your overnight forecast from IC 100.3 FM for Saturday. We'll see mostly cloudy skies in the morning, becoming partly sunny, with highs in the mid to upper 50s and west winds to 10 miles per hour. Then for Saturday night, mostly cloudy skies with lows in the lower 40s and northwest winds 5 to 15 miles per hour. And for Sunday, mostly cloudy skies with highs in the lower to mid 50s and west winds 5 to 15 miles per hour. I'm George Bard, and that's the weather forecast. 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

restores broken lives through the power of his word. Mark never knew his father and lived in poverty during Liberia's civil war. He joined a gang and stole to support his drug addiction. He was arrested and jailed 5 times. Eventually, Mark's father found him and solicited him to sell drugs in another country. In God's wisdom, Mark ended up moving to the bush near a ministry compound. There, the ministry leaders reached out to Mark with the gospel, sharing scripture booklets from World Missionary Press. God used the booklets to convict Mark's heart, and he gave his life to Christ. Mark then saw his whole life transformed through God's grace. He received discipleship and medical training from the ministry, started a family, and began witnessing.

northwest winds 5 to 15 miles per hour, and for Sunday, mostly cloudy skies with highs in the lower to mid 50s and west winds 5 to 15 miles per hour. I'm George Bard, and that's the weather forecast. 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
1: Here is your overnight forecast from IC 100.3 FM for Saturday. We'll see mostly cloudy skies in the morning, becoming partly sunny, with highs in the mid to upper 50s and west winds to 10 miles per hour. Then for Saturday night, mostly cloudy skies with lows in the lower 40s and northwest winds 5 to 15 miles per hour. And for Sunday, mostly cloudy skies with highs in the lower to mid 50s and west winds 5 to 15 miles per hour. I'm George Bard, and that's the weather forecast. 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
1: Magazine. I grew up in a normal home in a normal town. 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

Here is your overnight forecast from Icy 100.3 FM for Saturday. We'll see mostly cloudy skies in the morning, becoming partly sunny, with highs in the mid to upper 50s and west winds to 10 miles per hour. Then for Saturday night, mostly cloudy skies with lows in the lower 40s and northwest winds 5 to 15 miles per hour. And for Sunday, mostly cloudy skies with highs in the lower to mid 50s and west winds 5 to 15 miles per hour. I'm George Bard, and that's the weather forecast. 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

0: doing out there?
1: Come on!
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1: Here's your overnight forecast from IC 100.3 FM for Saturday. We'll see mostly cloudy skies in the morning, becoming partly sunny, with highs in the mid to upper 50s and west winds to 10 miles per hour. Then for Saturday night, mostly cloudy skies with lows in the lower 40s and northwest winds 5 to 15 miles per hour. And for Sunday, mostly cloudy skies with highs in the lower to mid 50s and west winds 5 to 15 miles per hour. I'm George Bard, and that's the weather forecast. 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
2: How do you handle loneliness? 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But what are you left with when there's nothing to watch or when the bottle's empty? Jesus knew loneliness as well. Leading up to the cross, we see him in the Garden of Gethsemane, overwhelmed with emotion and praying to his Father, asking for another way. But in the end, he says, "Not my will, but yours be done." I think something we should learn from Jesus is that even in our darkest times, at the loneliest moments, God still has a plan and a will for our life. You are never alone. The creator of the universe resides in your heart, and he's more than happy to call it home.
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3: Here is your overnight forecast from Icy 100.3 FM for Saturday. We'll see mostly cloudy skies in the morning, becoming partly sunny, with highs in the mid to upper 50s and west winds to 10 miles per hour. Then for Saturday night, mostly cloudy skies with lows in the lower 40s and northwest winds 5 to 15 miles per hour. And for Sunday, mostly cloudy skies with highs in the lower to mid 50s and west winds 5 to 15 miles per hour. I'm George Bard, and that's the weather forecast. 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

0: One in four U.S. babies are at risk for severe infections because they're not completely vaccinated by age two.
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1: Here's your overnight forecast from IC 100.3 FM for Saturday. We'll see mostly cloudy skies in the morning, becoming partly sunny, with highs in the mid to upper 50s and west winds to 10 miles per hour. Then for Saturday night, mostly cloudy skies with lows in the lower 40s and northwest winds 5 to 15 miles per hour. And for Sunday, mostly cloudy skies with highs in the lower to mid 50s and west winds 5 to 15 miles per hour. I'm George Bard, and that's the weather forecast. 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

0: 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Abdominal contractions. 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Wall squats. 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Hold 5 seconds, return to upright position.
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2: Here's your overnight forecast from IC 100.3 FM for Saturday. We'll see mostly cloudy skies in the morning, becoming partly sunny, with highs in the mid to upper 50s and west winds to 10 miles per hour. Then for Saturday night, mostly cloudy skies with lows in the lower 40s and northwest winds 5 to 15 miles per hour. And for Sunday, mostly cloudy skies with highs in the lower to mid 50s and west winds 5 to 15 miles per hour. I'm George Bard, and that's the weather forecast. 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
1: Here is your overnight forecast from IC 100.3 FM for Saturday. We'll see mostly cloudy skies in the morning, becoming partly sunny, with highs in the mid to upper 50s and west winds to 10 miles per hour. Then for Saturday night, mostly cloudy skies with lows in the lower 40s and northwest winds 5 to 15 miles per hour. And for Sunday, mostly cloudy skies with highs in the lower to mid 50s and west winds 5 to 15 miles per hour. I'm George Bard, and that's the weather forecast. 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
4: Here's your overnight forecast from Icy 100.3 FM for Saturday. We'll see mostly cloudy skies in the morning, becoming partly sunny, with highs in the mid to upper 50s and west winds to 10 miles per hour. Then for Saturday night, mostly cloudy skies with lows in the lower 40s and northwest winds 5 to 15 miles per hour. And for Sunday, mostly cloudy skies with highs in the lower to mid 50s and west winds 5 to 15 miles per hour. I'm George Bard, and that's the weather forecast. 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
1: Here's your overnight forecast from IC 100.3 FM for Saturday. We'll see mostly cloudy skies in the morning, becoming partly sunny, with highs in the mid to upper 50s and west winds to 10 miles per hour. Then for Saturday night, mostly cloudy skies with lows in the lower 40s and northwest winds 5 to 15 miles per hour. And for Sunday, mostly cloudy skies with highs in the lower to mid 50s and west winds 5 to 15 miles per hour. I'm George Bard, and that's the weather forecast. 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
2: Here is your overnight forecast from Icy 100.3 FM for Saturday. We'll see mostly cloudy skies in the morning, becoming partly sunny, with highs in the mid to upper 50s and west winds to 10 miles per hour. Then for Saturday night, mostly cloudy skies with lows in the lower 40s and northwest winds 5 to 15 miles per hour. And for Sunday, mostly cloudy skies with highs in the lower to mid 50s and west winds 5 to 15 miles per hour. I'm George Bard, and that's the weather forecast. 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
1: Here's your overnight forecast from IC 100.3 FM for Saturday. We'll see mostly cloudy skies in the morning, becoming partly sunny, with highs in the mid to upper 50s and west winds to 10 miles per hour. Then for Saturday night, mostly cloudy skies with lows in the lower 40s and northwest winds 5 to 15 miles per hour. And for Sunday, mostly cloudy skies with highs in the lower to mid 50s and west winds 5 to 15 miles per hour. I'm George Bard, and that's the weather forecast. 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
1: Nobody ever says, it's just cancer, get over it.
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1: I'm sure you've heard it said that God helps those who help themselves. You may be surprised to learn that nowhere in the Bible does that appear. In fact, God doesn't want you to be a solely independent spirit. God often sends others into our lives to be of great help to us, and us to them. In the Bible, Paul had to depend on others to lower him in a basket, to escape outside the city wall. And I imagine it must have been tough for Paul to find enough humility to depend on others. Maybe you have had a hard time asking God for help, but God rarely asks us to fly solo. You can depend on others, and more importantly, you can depend on Him.
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2: Here's your overnight forecast from IC 100.3 FM for Saturday. We'll see mostly cloudy skies in the morning, becoming partly sunny, with highs in the mid to upper 50s and west winds to 10 miles per hour. Then for Saturday night, mostly cloudy skies with lows in the lower 40s and northwest winds 5 to 15 miles per hour. And for Sunday, mostly cloudy skies with highs in the lower to mid 50s and west winds 5 to 15 miles per hour. I'm George Bard, and that's the weather forecast. 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
1: Here's the weather forecast from IC 100.3 FM for today. Expect partly sunny skies. The highs will be in the upper 50s with northwest winds to 10 miles per hour. Then for tonight, partly cloudy skies with lows in the lower 40s and northwest winds 5 to 15 miles per hour. And for Sunday, partly sunny skies in the morning becoming mostly cloudy. The highs will be in the lower to mid 50s with northwest winds to 10 miles per hour becoming west Sunday afternoon. I'm George Bard, and that's the weather forecast. 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

That was for King and Country along with KB and Stephen Ma with Yes. And before that, you heard Ann Wilson with God's Story and Jimmy Needham with Lost at Sea. Well, good morning. I'm your host, George. And here's a note from the IC 100.3 FM calendar. GWERC is holding its annual e-waste event today from 10 a.m. till 4 p.m. at the parking lot on the corner of Sepala Drive and West C Street. And the service is free for residents, and commercial waste will be charged 50 cents per pound. If you'd like more information, you can call 907-443-4258. Coming up, music from Cutlass. But first, here is Keith and Kristen Getty and Zach Williams with Scarlet Thread.

0: 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Keith Green, Randy Stonehill, Michael Card, Sandy Patty, Whiteheart, Petra, Amy Grant, and more. 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
4: 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Can you help me see this?

That was Manifest with Edge of My Life. And before that, you heard Damien with Hurricane Song and Stellar Cart with We Shine. Today's verse from God's Word is Ephesians chapter 3, verses 17 through 19. So that Christ may dwell.

0: His questions were like a message flashing in the front of his mind as he woke up each morning. I need to know, I need to know. His need to know about God was so great, he was ready to pay someone to come talk to him. He needed answers. A friend connected him with a CEF leader. The questions that this 9-year-old had were deep. He wanted to know the purpose of life, why he'd been created. He asked what happens to people when they die. How did Jesus rise from the dead? As the message of salvation was clearly explained to him, his response was simple. I believe, he said. With the faith of a child, all that was presented was accepted. Could you answer these questions if a child asked you? Child Evangelism Fellowship of Alaska trains adults and teens to share the message of salvation. Do you want to know more about how to share the gospel? 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
1: Here's the weather forecast from Icy 100.3 FM. For today, expect partly sunny skies. The highs will be in the upper 50s with northwest winds to 10 miles per hour. Then for tonight, partly cloudy skies with lows in the lower 40s and northwest winds 5 to 15 miles per hour. And for Sunday, partly sunny skies in the morning becoming mostly cloudy. The highs will be in the lower to mid 50s with northwest winds to 10 miles per hour becoming west Sunday afternoon. I'm George Bard, and that's the weather forecast. 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
1: Here's the weather forecast from IC 100.3 FM for today. Expect partly sunny skies. The highs will be in the upper 50s with northwest winds to 10 miles per hour. Then for tonight, partly cloudy skies with lows in the lower 40s and northwest winds 5 to 15 miles per hour. And for Sunday, partly sunny skies in the morning becoming mostly cloudy. The highs will be in the lower to mid 50s with northwest winds to 10 miles per hour becoming west Sunday afternoon. I'm George Bard, and that's the weather forecast. 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

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Coming up, music from Zoe Girl, but first, here is Justin McRoberts with Follow You.

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1: This is the Alaska Department of Fish and Game in Nome with an informational update for Norton Sound salmon, subsistence schedules, herring, and crab fisheries. Subsistence fishermen are reminded that a subsistence fishing permit is required to retain salmon caught while subsistence fishing in the Port Clarence District and the Cape Woolley, Nome, Gullivan, and Elam subdistricts. The Cape Woolley area has been included in the Nome subdistrict subsistence permit this year and is not a standalone permit as in previous years. In the Nome subdistrict, the subsistence fishing schedule will go into effect June 15th. Marine waters east of Cape Nome will be open 7 days per week. Marine waters west of Cape Nome and the fresh waters of the Nome subdistrict will close to gillnet fishing at 6 p.m. on Monday, June 15th. Gillnet subsistence fishing will reopen at 6 p.m. on Wednesday, June 17th, and will be on a weekly schedule of 6 p.m. Wednesdays until 6 p.m. on Mondays. Also effective June 15th, beach seines, dip nets, and cast nets may be used for salmon and are open in all subsistence net fishing areas of the Norton Sound District whenever the subsistence gillnet fishing is open. Unless closed by emergency order, beach seining will remain open during the gillnet fishing periods through August 15th. Fishermen are reminded that gillnets are restricted to no more than 50 feet in freshwater and 300 feet in marine waters, and a net may not block more than one half of any stream, channel, or side channel. Beginning June 15th in the Chateau Lake and Unicle areas, subdistricts 5 and 6, marine and fresh waters will close to conserve king salmon in an effort to achieve escapement goals. The first closure to subsistence fishing in the fresh and marine waters of subdistricts 5 and 6 will be at midnight on the evening of June 14th. The Unicle River drainage downstream from the North River and all the North River drainage will close to all subsistence fishing, except for dip nets and cast nets. Any king salmon caught in a cast net or dip net must be immediately returned to the water unharmed. Set gill nets with a mesh size of 4 inches or less may continue to be fished in the Unicle River drainage upstream of the North River confluence to target non-salmon species. Beach seining for salmon in all of subdistricts 5 and 6 waters is closed. The Pilgrim River will be open to net fishing with an annual household limit of 3 kings and 25 sockeye salmon. Additionally, Port Clarence waters will be open for 24 hours per day, 7 days per week, with standard gear requirements. If escapement projections indicate the Pilgrim River escapement goal range of 6,800 to 36,000 sockeye salmon will be attained, the department may liberalize the household limit for sockeye salmon in future announcements. Winter king crab subsistence reports are due and are required to be submitted whether the permit holder fished or not. Failure to report can result in the loss of future permits and or fines. The summer season commercial crab open access and CDQ fisheries will open at noon on June 15th. Herring fishing for bait is currently open in southern Norton Sound. Fishermen are reminded that they must ensure they have a market prior to engaging in commercial fishing activities. For any questions regarding the upcoming fishing season, please call Fish and Game in Nome at 907-443-5167 or 1-800-560-2271. This has been an informational update from the Alaska Department of Fish and Game in Nome. Hey, stay safe out there and good luck.
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3: The next known tide will be a high tide at 11:46 this morning, followed by a low tide at 4:38 a.m. Sunday morning. The marine forecast for Western Alaska coastal waters posted at 3:46 a.m. Saturday, June 6th, outlook to Sunday. Zone 2803 quick pack to Cape Stevens. Today, west winds 10 knots, fog. Tonight, northwest winds 15 knots. Sunday, west winds 15 knots. Zone 2804 Cape Stevens to Moses Point. Today, south winds 10 knots, seas 2 feet, fog. Tonight, southwest winds 10 knots, seas calm. Sunday, south winds 15 knots, seas 2 feet. Zone 2805, Moses Point to Sledge Island. Today, east winds 15 knots, seas building to 3 feet. Tonight, northwest winds 20 knots, seas 4 feet. Sunday, northwest winds 15 knots, seas 3 feet. Zone 2806, Sledge Island to Wales. Today, northwest winds 15 knots, seas 3 feet, fog. Tonight, north winds 15 knots, seas 3 feet. Sunday, southwest winds 15 knots, seas 3 feet.

0: That was Plum with Great Is Our God. And before that, you heard Andrew Peterson with Alaska or Bust and Big Daddy Weave with I've Just Seen Too Much. Well, in the news, Lucha Libro, a high-energy packed story time, is bringing live wrestling matches to libraries across the U.S. to promote literacy. Founded in 2024, Lucha Libro plays off the name of the popular Mexican-inspired sport of Lucha Libre, but Libro means book in Spanish. Over 40 events are planned this year at libraries from California to New Jersey. Coming up after the weather, we have music from Torrin Wells and from FM Static.
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0: Here's the weather forecast from Icy 100.3 FM. For today, expect partly sunny skies. The highs will be in the upper 50s with northwest winds to 10 miles per hour. Then for tonight, partly cloudy skies with lows in the lower 40s and northwest winds 5 to 15 miles per hour. And for Sunday, partly sunny skies in the morning becoming mostly cloudy. The highs will be in the lower to mid 50s with northwest winds to 10 miles per hour becoming west Sunday afternoon. I'm George Bard, and that's the weather forecast. 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
1: Here's the weather forecast from IC 100.3 FM for today. Expect partly sunny skies. The highs will be in the upper 50s with northwest winds to 10 miles per hour. Then for tonight, partly cloudy skies with lows in the lower 40s and northwest winds 5 to 15 miles per hour. And for Sunday, partly sunny skies in the morning becoming mostly cloudy. The highs will be in the lower to mid 50s with northwest winds to 10 miles per hour becoming west Sunday afternoon. I'm George Bard, and that's the weather forecast. 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

That's Colton Dixon with My Light. And before that, Thousand Foot Crutch with Be Somebody. Well, today is the City of Nome's Springtime Cleanup Day, and kids are encouraged to pick up trash, collect tickets, and be entered to win one of three bikes. Yellow trash bags are available at the library, police station, rec center, and at City Hall. And dump trucks will be parked at the Icy View Fire Hall, at the rec center, and beside the recycling vans on West 4th Avenue from noon to 4 today. If you'd like more information, you can call the City of Nome at 907-443-6663. Coming up, we have music from Peter Burton and Danny Gokey. But first, here's Toby Mac and John Cooper with Tonight.

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0: That was One Sonic Society with A Billion Stars, and before that you heard Becca Shea with Life. Today's verse from God's Word is Ephesians chapter 3, verses 17 through 19. So that Christ may dwell in your hearts through faith, and I pray that you, being rooted and established in love, may have power together with all the Lord's holy people to grasp how wide and long and high and deep is the love of Christ, and to know this love that surpasses knowledge, that you may be filled to the measure of all the fullness of God. That's Ephesians chapter 3, verses 17 through 19, from the New International Version of the Bible. Coming up after the weather, music from Jasmine Murray and from Patrick Mayberry.
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2: Life is short. 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
0: Here's the weather forecast from Icy 100.3 FM. For today, expect partly sunny skies. The highs will be in the upper 50s with northwest winds to 10 miles per hour. Then for tonight, partly cloudy skies with lows in the lower 40s and northwest winds 5 to 15 miles per hour. And for Sunday, partly sunny skies in the morning becoming mostly cloudy. The highs will be in the lower to mid 50s. With northwest winds to 10 miles per hour becoming west Sunday afternoon. I'm George Bard, and that's the weather forecast. 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
1: Here's the weather forecast from IC 100.3 FM for today. Expect partly sunny skies. The highs will be in the upper 50s with northwest winds to 10 miles per hour. Then for tonight, partly cloudy skies with lows in the lower 40s and northwest winds 5 to 15 miles per hour. And for Sunday, partly sunny skies in the morning becoming mostly cloudy. The highs will be in the lower to mid 50s with northwest winds to 10 miles per hour becoming west Sunday afternoon. I'm George Bard, and that's the weather forecast. 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

That was Jeremy Camp with No Survivors. And before that, you heard Chasing Furies with Your Faithfulness and Jordan St. Cyr with Help. Well, here's a reminder that the United Methodist Women's Thrift Shop is open Monday afternoons from 4 to 5 and Tuesday and Thursday evenings from 7 till 8:30. And if you have items to donate, they ask you please bring them to the thrift store during their business hours. Coming up, we have music from Jamie Jamgojian, but first here is Forrest Frank with Nothing Else.

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1: Want to serve the students in your community? 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

0: Now, the Katinas with Come Back to Love. And before that, you heard Stella Cart with Life is Good and Jennifer Knapp with Romans. Well, today's June 6th, and here's a look at what happened on this date in history. On this date in 1889, the Great Seattle Fire destroyed all of downtown Seattle. On this date in 1933, the first drive-in theater opened in Camden, New Jersey. And on this date, June 6th of 1944, the commencement of Operation Overlord took place with the Allied invasion of Normandy, began with the execution of Operation Neptune, commonly referred to as D-Day, the largest seaborne invasion in history. Nearly 160,000 Allied troops crossed the English Channel, with about 5,000 landing and assault craft, 289 escort vessels, and 277 minesweepers participating. By the end of the day, the Allies had landed on 5 invasion beaches and were pushing inland. That's what happened on this date in history. And coming up after the weather, music from Highland and from Jackie Velasquez.
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0: Here's the weather forecast from Icy 100.3 FM. For today, expect partly sunny skies. The highs will be in the upper 50s with northwest winds to 10 miles per hour. Then for tonight, partly cloudy skies with lows in the lower 40s and northwest winds 5 to 15 miles per hour. And for Sunday, partly sunny skies in the morning becoming mostly cloudy. The highs will be in the lower to mid 50s with northwest winds to 10 miles per hour becoming west Sunday afternoon. I'm George Bard, and that's the weather forecast. 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
1: Here's the weather forecast from IC 100.3 FM for today. Expect partly sunny skies. The highs will be in the upper 50s with northwest winds to 10 miles per hour. Then for tonight, partly cloudy skies with lows in the lower 40s and northwest winds 5 to 15 miles per hour. And for Sunday, partly sunny skies in the morning becoming mostly cloudy. The highs will be in the lower to mid 50s with northwest winds to 10 miles per hour becoming west Sunday afternoon. I'm George Bard, and that's the weather forecast. 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

That was Sean Rodriguez with Just Like God. And before that, you heard Mac Powell with the 99. And for King and Country and Jordan Sparks with Love Me Like I Am. Well, here's a reminder that the Norton Sound Health Corporation Camp Department will host the Gnome Bike Radio from noon till 2 at the Norton Sound Regional Hospital parking lot. And there will be helmet fittings, bike tune-ups, prizes, and health screenings. If you'd like more information, you can call 907-443-4583. Coming up, music from Leanna Crawford, but first here is Disciple with Unbroken.

0: It's time for the Fishing Report from the Alaska Department of Fish and Game. 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
1: This is the Alaska Department of Fish and Game in Nome with an informational update for Norton Sound salmon, subsistence schedules, herring, and crab fisheries. Subsistence fishermen are reminded that a subsistence fishing permit is required to retain salmon caught while subsistence fishing in the Port Clarence District and the Cape Woolley, Nome, Gullivan, and Elam subdistricts. The Cape Woolley area has been included in the Nome subdistrict subsistence permit this year and is not a standalone permit as in previous years. In the Nome subdistrict, the subsistence fishing schedule will go into effect June 15th. Marine waters east of Cape Nome will be open 7 days per week. Marine waters west of Cape Nome and the fresh waters of the Nome subdistrict will close to gillnet fishing at 6 p.m. on Monday, June 15th. Gillnet subsistence fishing will reopen at 6 p.m. on Wednesday, June 17th, and will be on a weekly schedule of 6 p.m. Wednesdays until 6 p.m. on Mondays. Also effective June 15th, beach seines, dip nets, and cast nets may be used for salmon and are open in all subsistence net fishing areas of the Norton Sound District whenever the subsistence gillnet fishing is open. Unless closed by emergency order, beach seining will remain open during the gillnet fishing periods through August 15th. Fishermen are reminded that gillnets are restricted to no more than 50 feet in freshwater and 300 feet in marine waters, and a net may not block more than one half of any stream, channel, or side channel. Beginning June 15th in the Shaktu Lake and Unicle areas, subdistricts 5 and 6, marine and fresh waters will close to conserve king salmon in an effort to achieve escapement goals. The first closure to subsistence fishing in the fresh and marine waters of subdistricts 5 and 6 will be at midnight on the evening of June 14th. The Unicle River drainage downstream from the North River and all the North River drainage will close to all subsistence fishing, except for dip nets and cast nets. Any king salmon caught in a cast net or dip net must be immediately returned to the water unharmed. Set gill nets with a mesh size of 4 inches or less may continue to be fished in the Unicle River drainage upstream of the North River confluence to target non-salmon species. Beach seining for salmon in all of subdistricts 5 and 6 waters is closed. The Pilgrim River will be open to net fishing with an annual household limit of 3 kings and 25 sockeye salmon. Additionally, Port Clarence waters will be open for 24 hours per day, 7 days per week, with standard gear requirements. If escapement projections indicate the Pilgrim River escapement goal range of 6,800 to 36,000 sockeye salmon will be attained, the department may liberalize the household limit for sockeye salmon in future announcements. Winter king crab subsistence reports are due and are required to be submitted whether the permit holder fished or not. Failure to report can result in the loss of future permits and or fines. The summer season commercial crab open access and CDQ fisheries will open at noon on June 15th. Herring fishing for bait is currently open in southern Norton Sound. Fishermen are reminded that they must ensure they have a market prior to engaging in commercial fishing activities. For any questions regarding the upcoming fishing season, please call Fish and Game in Nome at 907-443-5167 or 1-800-560-2271. This has been an informational update from the Alaska Department of Fish and Game in Nome. Hey, stay safe out there and good luck.
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3: The next Nome tide will be a low tide at 4:38 a.m. Sunday, followed by a high tide at 12:12 p.m. Sunday. The marine forecast for Western Alaska coastal waters posted at 3:46 a.m. Saturday, June 6th, outlook to Sunday. Zone 2803 quick pack to Cape Stevens. Today, west winds 10 knots, fog. Tonight, northwest winds 15 knots. Sunday, west winds 15 knots. Zone 2804 Cape Stevens to Moses Point. Today, south winds 10 knots, seas 2 feet, fog. Tonight, southwest winds 10 knots, seas calm. Sunday, south winds 15 knots, seas 2 feet. Zone 2805, Moses Point to Sledge Island. Today, east winds 15 knots, seas building to 3 feet. Tonight, northwest winds 20 knots, seas 4 feet. Sunday, northwest winds 15 knots, seas 3 feet. Zone 2806, Sledge Island to Wales. Today, northwest winds 15 knots, seas 3 feet, fog. Tonight, north winds 15 knots, seas 3 feet. Sunday, southwest winds 15 knots, seas 3 feet.

0: That was Jamie Grace with Follow You. Before that, you heard Phil Wickham with What an Awesome God and Third Day with Revelation. Today's verse from God's Word is Ephesians chapter 3, verses 17 through 19. So that Christ may dwell in your hearts through faith, and I pray that you, being rooted and established in love, may have power, together with all the Lord's holy people, to grasp how wide and long and high and deep is the love of Christ, and to know this love that surpasses knowledge, that you may be filled to the measure of all the fullness of God. That's Ephesians chapter 3, verses 17 through 19, from the New International Version of the Bible. Coming up after the weather, music from Michael W. Smith and from Travis Cottrell.
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2: 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Loving God and being obedient to Him means placing our faith in Him and trusting Him with the consequences. Because with God, even if we lose, we win.
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0: Here's the weather forecast from Icy 100.3 FM. For today, expect partly sunny skies. The highs will be in the upper 50s with northwest winds to 10 miles per hour. Then for tonight, partly cloudy skies with lows in the lower 40s and northwest winds 5 to 15 miles per hour. And for Sunday, partly sunny skies in the morning becoming mostly cloudy. The highs will be in the lower to mid 50s with northwest winds to 10 miles per hour becoming west Sunday afternoon. I'm George Bard, and that's the weather forecast. 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
1: Here's the weather forecast from IC 100.3 FM for today. Expect partly sunny skies. The highs will be in the upper 50s with northwest winds to 10 miles per hour. Then for tonight, partly cloudy skies with lows in the lower 40s and northwest winds 5 to 15 miles per hour. And for Sunday, partly sunny skies in the morning becoming mostly cloudy. The highs will be in the lower to mid 50s with northwest winds to 10 miles per hour becoming west Sunday afternoon. I'm George Bard, and that's the weather forecast. 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

That was Josiah Queen with Demons, and before that you heard Phil Stacey with All My Heart. And here's another note from the Icy 100.3 FM calendar. Quirk is holding its annual e-waste event today until 4 p.m. at the parking lot on the corner of Sepulveda Drive and West C Street. And the service is free for residents, and commercial waste will be charged 50 cents per pound. If you'd like more information, you can call 907-443-4258. Coming up, music from Seventh Time Down, but first here is Archer's Rise with Getaway.

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0: That was Jamie McDonald with Who He Is. Before that, you heard Thousand Foot Crutch with All I Need to Know and Britt Nicole with Gold. Well, here's an animal story from Australia. Australian officials say they confiscated more than 100,000 illegal live cockroaches from a breeder in May in the country's largest ever seizure of exotic invertebrates. The haul worth over $140,000 included Madagascar hissing and Dubai cockroaches. Both species are illegal to import, keep, or sell in Australia due to potential environmental risks. The cockroaches were being sold online as reptile food. Officials urged pet owners to use crickets or wood roaches instead. The seized cockroaches will be euthanized, and authorities warned of prosecutions for those caught with such invertebrates, but a spokesperson said charges weren't laid against the cockroach breeder. And coming up after the weather, music from Scott Crepane and from The Afters.
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2: In the Bible, we find these words written by the Apostle Paul. 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But are you dwelling on past mistakes, or are you allowing God to heal, to help you learn from them, and to continue the race ahead? We all have painful memories, but take this message from Paul and learn to look forward to what God has in store for you today.
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0: Here's the weather forecast from Icy 100.3 FM. For today, expect partly sunny skies. The highs will be in the upper 50s with northwest winds to 10 miles per hour. Then for tonight, partly cloudy skies with lows in the lower 40s and northwest winds 5 to 15 miles per hour. And for Sunday, partly sunny skies in the morning becoming mostly cloudy. The highs will be in the lower to mid 50s with northwest winds to 10 miles per hour becoming west Sunday afternoon. I'm George Bard, and that's the weather forecast. 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
1: Here's the weather forecast from IC 100.3 FM. For today, expect partly sunny skies. The highs will be in the upper 50s with northwest winds to 10 miles per hour. Then for tonight, partly cloudy skies with lows in the lower 40s and northwest winds 5 to 15 miles per hour. And for Sunday, partly sunny skies in the morning becoming mostly cloudy. The highs will be in the lower to mid 50s with northwest winds to 10 miles per hour becoming west Sunday afternoon. I'm George Bard, and that's the weather forecast. 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
0: 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For the next hour, you'll be treated to the best in contemporary Christian music from the 70s, 80s, and early 90s. Keith Green, Randy Stonehill, Michael Card, Sandy Patty, Whiteheart, Petra, Amy Grant, and more. So sit back, relax, and enjoy the trip to the past on Retro Gold. 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

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This is IEC 100.3 FM. I'm Patty Burchill. This is Retro Gold for a Saturday afternoon, and that was Randy Stonehill from 1976 with Keep Me Running. Well, we are going to be in the 90s for the most part today. A couple of songs in the 80s and one song from the 70s again. Well, 69, actually, long time ago. But a lot of great music on the way, so stick around. It is Retro Gold time here on IEC 100.3 FM. We're going to 1990 right now, when Kim Boyce released her fourth studio album. It was called This I Know. And this song we're going to hear is called Good Enough, and it was the album's first single to release. And they also released a music video with it. And the song incorporates the traditional gospel song Old Time Religion. And this, it peaked at number 2 on the Christian charts. And here it is, Kim Boyce, Good Enough, from 1990.

Point of Grace from 1998. That's My God, another one of their number one hits. They had so many in the late 90s. Well, up next, we're going to 1990 exactly, back there again, when Sandy Patty released her album, Another Time, Another Place. This was her 12th studio album. Sandy Patty had quite the run as the top female gospel vocalist, Christian contemporary vocalist in the late 80s and into the 90s. And this was a definitive album for her. It was, we're going to hear the title track from Another Time, Another Place. The title song that we're going to hear features a duet with fellow Christian singer and songwriter Wayne Watson. It climbed to number one on the Christian AC chart and won them the GMA Dove Award for Pop Contemporary Song of the Year. And it's one of the signature songs of Sandy Patty. There we go, of Sandy Patty in the 1980s and 90s. She was known as the voice for her powerhouse vocals. Here she is along with Wayne Watson, Another Time, Another Place from 1990. It's Sandy Patty.

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Well, we're going back to 1990 again. I told you a lot of songs from the 90s, early 90s today, and we're going back to 1990 once more when Jeff Moore and The Distance released their third album. It was called Pure and Simple. Now, Jeff Moore had an early career as a solo artist, and then he teamed up with a group called The Distance, and they were a group for about 10 years, and then he went solo again starting in 1999. His latest project to release was back in 2016, so it's been about 10 years since he released something, but Jeff Moore, quite the iconic guy of the 80s and 90s. And here he is with Simple Heart, Jeff Moore in The Distance from 1990.

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1: I was taking a walk through my new neighborhood and noticed one of my neighbor's dogs on a chain in the backyard. There was a perfect path where the poor thing had paced so much at the end of his chain that there was bare lawn. The owner noticed my concern and said, "Oh, that's Dingo. He has way too much energy." And I replied to him, "Well, do you ever take him off his chain?" He had this horrified expression and he said, "I can't do that. He'd run away." Unlike this poor dog, in Christ, our Heavenly Father has led us off the chain, and we have the freedom to choose a relationship with Him or not. Galatians 5 verse 1 says, "It is for freedom that we have been set free." In Christ, we're His sons and daughters. He draws us in with perfect love. He paid the greatest price to call you home, giving you the freedom to choose Him.
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3: Here's the weather forecast from Icy 100.3 FM. For today, expect partly sunny skies. The highs will be in the upper 50s with northwest winds to 10 miles per hour. Then for tonight, partly cloudy skies with lows in the lower 40s and northwest winds 5 to 15 miles per hour. And for Sunday, partly sunny skies in the morning becoming mostly cloudy. The highs will be in the lower to mid 50s. With northwest winds to 10 miles per hour becoming west Sunday afternoon. I'm George Bard, and that's the weather forecast. 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

Kathy Ciccoli from 1994, that's My Life is in Your Hands. We're going all the way back to 1969 now, when Larry Norman released his debut solo album. It was probably the first Christian rock album. It blended folk, psychedelic music, and rock, sometimes called the Sgt. Pepper of Christianity, if you're familiar with the Beatles and their Sgt. Pepper album. This is just an iconic album from Larry Norman. It launched him into the Christian music world. And there was initially no audience for his music, so said the Capitol Records music label. And so they gave it to a smaller recording company called Benson Records, and it was a smash success. Yeah, pretty amazing. Here he is, Larry Norman. This is Last Supper from 1969.

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Twyla Paris, The Warrior is a Child, here on Retro Gold. Title track from the album she released in 1984. Got a couple of songs from the 80s right now, this one, and another title track up next. Keith Green released So You Want to Go Back to Egypt in 1980. This album was actually listed as number 49 in the book that came out in 2001, which is 25 years ago, but it was called CCM Presents the 100 Greatest Albums in Christian Music. And it was looking back at the previous century, obviously, and Christian music, primarily from the 70s up through the late 90s. And Keith Green released this album in 1980. This song is pretty tongue-in-cheek. It's one of Keith Green's comedic songs, you might say, that makes a point. From 1980, So You Want to Go Back to Egypt, it's Keith Green here on Retro Gold.

one half of us was thinking. And do you believe that it meant that we were spiritual? That we could make choices? Or capable of aspiring to high ideals? Like maybe loyalty? Or maybe faith? Or maybe even love? But now we are told by people who think they know that we vary from amoeba only in the complexity of our makeup. Not what we essentially are. They would have us think, as Dysart said, that we are forever bound up in certain genetic frames. That we are merely products of the way things are, and not free. Not free to be the people who make them that way. They would have us see ourselves as products so that we could believe we were something to be made. Something to be used, and then something to be disposed of. Used in their wars. Used for their games have been set aside, or we get in their way. Well, who are they? They're the few that sit at the top of the heap. Dumb heap though it is. And who say it is better to reign in hell than to serve in heaven. Well, I do not know that we can have a heaven here on earth. But I am sure we need not have a hell here on earth. What does it mean to be

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1: Here's the weather forecast from IC 100.3 FM for today. Expect partly sunny skies. The highs will be in the upper 50s with northwest winds to 10 miles per hour. Then for tonight, partly cloudy skies with lows in the lower 40s and northwest winds 5 to 15 miles per hour. And for Sunday, partly sunny skies in the morning becoming mostly cloudy. The highs will be in the lower to mid 50s with northwest winds to 10 miles per hour becoming west Sunday afternoon. I'm George Bard, and that's the weather forecast. 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

That was Ashes Remain with Change My Life. And before that, you heard Stephen Curtis Chapman and Hillary Scott with Broken Dreams. Well, today is the City of Nome's Springtime Cleanup Day, and kids are encouraged to pick up trash, collect tickets, and be entered to win one of three bikes. The yellow trash bags are available at the library, police station, rec center, and at City Hall. And the dump trucks will be parked at the Icy View Fire Hall, at the rec center, and beside the recycling vans on West 4th Avenue until 4 p.m. today. If you'd like more information, you can call the City of Nome at 907-443-6663. 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

0: That was Viridia with Furious Love, and before that you heard Jamie McDonald with Left It in the River, and Ben Fuller with Black Sheep. Today's verse from God's Word is Ephesians chapter 3, verses 17 through 19. So that Christ may dwell in your hearts through faith, and I pray that you, being rooted and established in love, may have power, together with all the Lord's holy people, to grasp how wide and long and high and deep is the love of Christ, and to know this love that surpasses knowledge, that you may be filled to the measure of all the fullness of God. That's Ephesians chapter 3, verses 17 through 19, from the New International Version of the Bible. And coming up after the weather, we have music from Sidewalk Prophets and from Chris Tomlin.
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0: Here's the weather forecast from Icy 100.3 FM. For today, expect partly sunny skies. The highs will be in the upper 50s with northwest winds to 10 miles per hour. Then for tonight, partly cloudy skies with lows in the lower 40s and northwest winds 5 to 15 miles per hour. And for Sunday, partly sunny skies in the morning becoming mostly cloudy. The highs will be in the lower to mid 50s with northwest winds to 10 miles per hour becoming west Sunday afternoon. I'm George Bard, and that's the weather forecast. 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

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I done said things I can't take back. Was a lost soul at a crossroad who had no hope, but I changed that. 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